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3: In Bald Hills, got a breakdown for Gayford Street northbound before Gympie Arterial Road. In Fortitude Valley, a crash for Alfred Street near Brunswick Street. Crash in Bald Hills, Hoyland Street eastbound near Gympie Arterial Road overpass. Crash in Kalanga for Anzac Avenue eastbound at Duffield Street. Breakdown through Limber, Bruce Highway southbound around Palmerstone Road yet to be wrapped up as well. It's National Road Safety Week. 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
2: Air News headlines, I'm Lee Harrison. Making news today, Labor MPs believed to be growing uneasy about the federal government's proposed capital gains tax measures. There's a push within Labor ranks to limit the change to housing and exclude business from the measure due to fears about the effects on productivity. A man has now been charged with murder after two children and a woman were found dead inside a home in Sydney's southwest. The bodies of the boys aged 4 and 12 and a 46-year-old woman were found at Campbelltown. Parts of southeast Queensland have had more than a month's worth of rain in a day, with areas including parts of northern New South Wales on alert for flooding. The Byron and Tweed areas are the hardest hit in New South Wales. And at least 100 deaths have now been reported as a result of the Ebola outbreak in Central Africa. In air sport, two Fremantle players have been fined over incidents during the Dockers' win over Essendon. Heath Chapman has been charged with instigating a melee and Murphy Reid made contact with an umpire. And True Blues, Peter Sterling and Boyd Cortner have been inducted into the New South Wales Rugby League Hall of Fame. These stories and more today. This is Air News.
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2: Air News headlines, I'm Lee Harrison. Making news today, Labor MPs believed to be growing uneasy about the federal government's proposed capital gains tax measures. There's a push within Labor ranks to limit the change to housing and exclude business from the measure due to fears about the effects on productivity. A man has now been charged with murder after two children and a woman were found dead inside a home in Sydney's southwest. The bodies of the boys aged 4 and 12 and a 46-year-old woman were found at Campbelltown. Parts of southeast Queensland have had more than a month's worth of rain in a day, with areas including parts of northern New South Wales on alert for flooding. The Byron and Tweed areas are the hardest hit in New South Wales. And at least 100 deaths have now been reported as a result of the Ebola outbreak in Central Africa. In air sport, two Fremantle players have been fined over incidents during the Dockers' win over Essendon. Heath Chapman has been charged with instigating a melee and Murphy Reid made contact with an umpire. And True Blues' Peter Stirling and Boyd Cortner have been inducted into the New South Wales Rugby League Hall of Fame. These stories and more today. This is Air News.
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2: Air News headlines, I'm Lee Harrison. Making news today, Labor MPs believed to be growing uneasy about the federal government's proposed capital gains tax measures. There's a push within Labor ranks to limit the change to housing and exclude business from the measure due to fears about the effects on productivity. A man has now been charged with murder after two children and a woman were found dead inside a home in Sydney's southwest. The bodies of the boys aged 4 and 12 and a 46-year-old woman were found at Campbelltown. Parts of southeast Queensland have had more than a month's worth of rain in a day, with areas including parts of northern New South Wales on alert for flooding. The Byron and Tweed areas are the hardest hit in New South Wales. And at least 100 deaths have now been reported as a result of the Ebola outbreak in Central Africa. In air sport, two Fremantle players have been fined over incidents during the Dockers' win over Essendon. Heath Chapman has been charged with instigating a melee and Murphy Reid made contact with an umpire. And True Blues, Peter Sterling and Boyd Cortner have been inducted into the New South Wales Rugby League Hall of Fame. These stories and more today. This is Air News.
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It's the 6 to 6 no repeat workday.

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Good afternoon, Sweet Pea. Thank you for joining me this afternoon. That was Living Colour and Love Rears Up. It's Ugly Head. What a great song. How rude. I should introduce myself. I am Beck and I'll be doing my level best to keep you entertained and off the streets through till 6 o'clock tonight. Today we are going to enjoy some awesome rock variety. I shall school you on interesting things that happened on this day in history. I may get time to fossick around in the community notices box, get my little cloven hooves in there, and I shall keep your finger on the pulse of all other things interesting. Anywho, let's get this party started in style with an Australian classic from Sherbet that became synonymous with the cricket on your one and only home of great rock variety.

Beck, and you're listening to some great rock variety on a Tuesday afternoon. And I know that because we go all through Moreton Bay in the northern suburbs. Though, if you are anywhere else in the world, I'll let you in on a little secret. 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So you don't need to be sitting beside the radio. You can get us anywhere in the world through a variety of means, no matter where or who or what you're doing. Perhaps you are constructing a frog pond in your backyard. Or maybe, like me, you are hand-feeding butcher birds in your garden. Not right now, of course. I'm here with you. Regardless, we shall be there with you. On with the entertainment now, and it's the Fooey's, and this is a call on your one and only home of great rock variety.

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2: A breakdown on the Bruce Highway northbound shoulder just before the Boundary Road exit heading through North Lakes. Traffic lights on flash on Moray Field Road and Paradise Road heading through Burpengary. Delays on the Gateway starting to extend now through Nudgee and Boondall up towards the Pine Rivers Bridge. Pretty slow on Anzac Avenue between Rothwell and Kippering. A busy run too at the moment on New Settlement Road heading out towards Burpengary Road into Narangbath. And slow going on Gympie Road through Chermside and Aspley and up through Castleline and Bald Hills. 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

Some of the notes that woman can hit send shivers right up my spine. That's Evanescence on 99.7 Bridge FM. And it is time for you and I to delve into the historical archives and see what happened on this day through the ages. So on this day in 1861, a woman by the name of, she became known as Dame Nellie Melba. At the time, she was just Nellie Melba. She was born in Richmond, Victoria. She was one of Australia's most famous operatic sopranos to ever hold a note. And you know you are famous. You know you are truly famous when they create a dessert and they name it after you. And she had a dessert called Peach Melba. Yum, yum, yum, yum, yum. It was peaches and I think vanilla bean ice cream and raspberry puree, and it was invented by a French chef in her honour. On this day in 1962, a birthday salute to the then US President John F. Kennedy takes place at Madison Square Gardens in New York. The highlight for everyone, and rumour has it particularly for the President, was Marilyn Monroe did her rendition of Happy Birthday. And whenever I sing Happy Birthday to anyone, I always do it in the style of Marilyn, which can be quite upsetting to some people. And on this day in 2018, the wedding of Prince Harry and Meghan Markle is held in Windsor, with an estimated global audience of just under 2 billion people. Gosh, the worm has turned on that woman, hasn't it? In particular, the fact that she appears on nearly every single most disliked personality or celebrity list that you can get your hands on. So there you go, quite a mixed bag to celebrate or remember on this day. Back to the tunes, my love, and it's the Stranglers and Always the Sun on your one and only home of great rock variety.

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Hello from the cars on a Tuesday afternoon. 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

You are listening with your delicate shell-like ears to 99.7 Bridge FM. He cultivated quite a bad boy reputation for himself there for a while, didn't he, young Robbie Williams? I am Beck and I'll be with you through till 6 o'clock tonight. Now, let's segue into fish talk, shall we? Why wouldn't you? Have you heard the latest fish news in Queensland? Look, if you haven't, it's all right. I'm here for you, darling. A new species of fish has been discovered in Queensland and they reckon it's the first time in about a quarter of a century that we have got ourselves a new fish. This guy, due to his furry appearance and colour, no, it's not fur, it's a fish, but it looks furry. He bears an uncanny resemblance to a guy called Mr. Snuffleupagus from Sesame Street. And so thus, they have called this new fish the Snuffleupagus fish. Try saying that very quickly. You must get onto your favourite search engine and go and have a look at this little critter. To me, he looks like maybe a seahorse wearing a feather boa. We used to actually have a friend, whilst we're on the topic of Snuffleupaguses, I used to have a friend who had a girlfriend that he was dating for quite some time and none of us in the friend group ever met her as she was always busy doing something when we all got together or she always cancelled at the last minute. And in our group behind his back, this earned her the name of Snuffleupagus, as we suspected that she never actually existed, that she was his imaginary friend. Changing direction now. And it's Coldplay and Viva La Vida on a Tuesday afternoon on your one and only home of great rock variety.

99.7 Bridge FM. I hope your afternoon is progressing well, my love. So here we find ourselves on May the 19th, and I am delighted to announce that there is a buzz in the air today. And that is because, what an awful pun, Rebecca. It is World Bee Day, B-double-E, not World Bee Day, World Bee Day, a day globally to acknowledge the essential role that bees and other pollinators play in our ecosystem and our global food supply. Funnily enough, I was watching a bee documentary just the other day, and there was an amazing statistic that points out how very important these little guys are, these little beauties are. One, all across the world, one in every three mouthfuls of food we eat anywhere in the world is reliant on the existence of bees. So there you go. It is also International Plant Something Day, so you could do something good for your garden and great for a bee at the same time. Enough from me. Let's dedicate this next song to all the bees, the drones, the workers, and of course the queens. And here is one of the most famous queens in a duet with Rod Stewart. It's Tina Turner and Rod Stewart. It Takes Two on your one and only home of great rock variety.

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2: A multi-vehicle crash on Gympie Road, northbound in the right lane, and the southbound right turn lane at Robinson Road West through Aspley. Minor southbound delays. Northbound is back to about Hamilton Road. Got some busy going at the moment as you make your way up the gateway from Boondall to the Pine Rivers Bridge. Slow going too at the moment on the Bruce Highway up towards Moorumba Downs. Heavy on Elizabeth Avenue through Clontarf up towards Kippering. And the run on the Bruce Highway is looking pretty good all the way up past Burpengary. 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

Welcome back to your one and only home of great rock variety. I was very lucky to get several beautiful bunches of flowers from my kids on Mother's Day recently. And my most favourite flower is the Oriental Lily, and I got some of those. Though it did make me wonder, what are the rarest flowers in the world? So, of course, I had to sniff around and find out for you. Have you ever heard of the Middle Mist Red? No, neither had I. It is a type of camellia and is widely considered to be the rarest flower on earth. There are, like it's originally from China, there are only two known specimens that survive in the world at this point. One is in the UK at a place called Chiswick House, and it lives in a big glass house. And the other one is much closer to home. It's in New Zealand at Treaty House in Waitangi. Can you imagine? I just imagine the stress of being the gardeners in those locations, knowing you are single-handedly keeping one of only two of this type of plant in the whole world alive. Gosh, that's stress. Other notable candidates for rarity are the catapul flower from Sri Lanka. Blooms for a few hours in the dead of night and withers before dawn. So you can't harvest it, you can't sell it. It's very elusive. And the other one is a ghost orchid. Extremely difficult to cultivate. No leaves. Survives entirely on a host tree. Grows in hidden swamps in Cuba. So hardly anyone has ever seen it. Maybe it doesn't even exist. Anyway, back to the matter at hand. And the matter at hand is Smash Mouth. And I'm a believer on your one and only home of great rock variety.

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I'm Beck and this is 99.7 Bridge FM. Thank you for spending your afternoon with me. In the break, I was just reading up on some trending beauty products to keep your skin looking smooth and kissable. Can I interest you in some snail slime patches? Under eye patches featuring snail mucus. Apparently it's very good for you. And please do not race out into the garden and grab a common garden snail. These are a very special snail. Or maybe if you would like to rejuvenate your skin, I could interest you in a bit of a sheep placenta cream. No, maybe not. All right, well, this one will get you. Ostrich yolk facials. They have the yolk of the ostrich egg has antimicrobial properties. So it's very good if you've got acne. And gosh, those eggs are so easy to find too, aren't they? And you'd want to have a really big face because there's a lot of yolk. Time for the Pointer Sisters and Dare Me. Go on, I dare you on your one and only home of great rock variety.

0: 99.7 Bridge FM, one of my favourite James Rain songs, Some People. Now, there are some choices that polarise people, aren't there? Does pineapple belong on a pizza? I'm firmly in the yes camp there. Should Andrew Johns have been made an immortal? I'm firmly in the no camp there. And who was the best James Bond? Well, that conversation is about to spark up again as they have commenced casting for the next Bond film now that Daniel Craig has hung up his black dinner suit, or famously hung up that that swimming costume of his. My goodness, I don't know if you call it a swimming costume. What is the 1800s? The Bond franchise has grossed more than, oh, this will blow your hair back, more than $9 billion to date. $9 billion after Ian Fleming's novels were picked up by a company called Eon Productions in 1961. So officially there's been 7 Bonds in the movies: Connery, Niven, Lazenby, Moore, Dalton, Brosnan, and of course Daniel Craig. Famously, Clint Eastwood and later Burt Reynolds turned down the opportunity to play the smooth talker because they both thought it should be a British actor. Can you imagine Clint being James Bond? Go ahead, make me a martini that's shaken, not stirred. Who would you like to see play the role next? I don't know. Whilst we ponder, let's listen to Ian Hunter and Once Bitten, Twice Shy on your one and only home of great rock variety.
1: Hello.

You're listening to your one and only home of great rock variety on a Tuesday afternoon. Even more Rod Stewart than you could poke a stick at. Each week, I have been sharing with you a favourite like, kitchen hack or a recipe that I love. And today, I want to tell you about a nostalgic recipe that I had all but forgotten until I was prancing through the shops yesterday, past the butter and margarine display, as I am wont to do, when what do I see before me but a block of kofa. And any kid worth their salt that grew up in Australia knows that kofa, Rebecca, is purpose-built for one very specific thing, and that thing be a chocolate crackle. So every family probably has their own twist, but I looked up the classic recipe, and here it is. Get a block of kofa, of course, melt it, and in a bowl, 4 cups of rice bubbles, 1 cup of icing sugar, 1/3 cup of cocoa powder and 1 cup of desiccated coconut. You fling it all together, stick it in patty cake containers and put it in the fridge. Yes, yes, 1,000 times yes. 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And what's the story, Morning Glory?

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2: Delays on the gateway still a little slow from Deegan up towards Bracken Ridge. Gympie Road slow through Castleline and Aspley. Once you hit the Pine Rivers Bridge, not too bad heading up towards Murrumba Downs. Moving well along Anzac Avenue. No problems on Sandgate Road through Boondall up to Deegan. And South Pine Road just a little bit slow now coming through Everton Park around Stafford Road. 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

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I think he's probably popped himself back in his box for a while after having a few problems a few years back. A bit more music before we get to 6 o'clock. 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

99.7 Bridge FM, and that is me, done and dusted for another Tuesday. I cannot thank you enough for spending your time with me. I wish you a wonderful rest of the day and hope you and I both have an amazing week to come. I have, as always, enjoyed the pleasure of your company, and I'm already thirsty for 3 p.m. next Tuesday so that we can do it all again. I'm about to go and clip on my water skis and grab a ride on the back of a jet ski to follow the close coastline from Redcliffe up to Torbill, where I will beach myself and run home. I know it's pronounced Torball. I shall leave you in the calloused and hairy hands of Argent and hold your head up on your one and only home of great rock variety. Good night.

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2: A breakdown on Jeffson Street, southbound right lane before Moggill Road heading through Toowong. The run on the gateway is now looking pretty good all the way to the Pine Rivers Bridge. Even Gympie Road's recovered through Castle Lane and up towards Bald Hills. No dramas up and down the Bruce Highway. Deception Bay Road is looking pretty good. And a nice run too on Sandgate Road through Boondall up towards Deegan and South Pine Road through Everton Park. 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
1: Queen and The Who.
0: Yay!
1: We'll have this evening's first installment of What's the Connection, where you can join in connecting the tracks played. More on that coming up. Off on their European tour in the near future, Melbourne band Jet. 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
1: I'm waiting for her to say it again. 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
0: Ganga Jang, Ganga Jang, Ganga Jang.
1: Something like that.
0: Yep.
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0: That was Augie March with One Crowded Hour from 2006, and you're on 99.7 Bridge FM, Great Rock Variety. As you know, we've just had a text in from Kate from Scarby, and she's happy because she's just eaten a vanilla drumstick ice cream after dinner and for the first time in ages. Good on you. It is yum, Kate. I'm starting to salivate a bit myself. Thank you.
1: So clearly she's now more than happy. She's cheerful.
0: Cheerful. Cheerful, cheerful, cheerful.
1: Well done,
0: Thank
1: Kate.
0: You so much, Kate. We really appreciate you sharing that lovely moment with us.
1: Where's mine?
0: Go and check in the fridge. The album that Stephen chose, that Augie March came from, was Moo, You Bloody Choir. And so they're cute, isn't it? And that segues beautifully into the latest bizarre insurance claim that I'm happy to share with you. And I quote from this insurance claim: I was thrown from the car as it left the road. I was later found in a ditch by some stray cows. Bravo to the cows, I say. Is there a market for these animals in general rescue work? Move over German Shepherds, I say.
1: Or is it, I should be going, moo, yeah, shouldn't I?
0: Yes.
1: How bizarre must mean OMC on Reasons to be Cheerful, 99.7 Bridge FM, Great Rock Variety.

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0: She certainly should know this one anyway. Continuing our What's the Connection? 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

0: Oh, yes. Our first What's the Connection this evening began with the opening track from Queen's 1976 album A Day at the Races, written by guitarist Brian May whilst he was working for his PhD as an astrophysicist. Of course, we all know he's an astrophysicist.
1: I did.
0: Tie Your
1: Dr.
0: Mother
1: Brian
0: Down.
1: Brian May, thank
0: Absolutely.
1: You.
0: Absolutely. Tie Your Mother Down opens with an ultra-heavy stripped-down guitar riff described as exploding thunderbolts.
1: Didn't hear that, Stephen, but maybe I wasn't listening close enough.
0: The Beatles' 1967 Your Mother Should Know was written by Paul McCartney as a plea for generational understanding and respect for a mother's life experience. That was from 1967. Maybe not too much has changed.
1: Good
0: really.
1: On you, Sir Paul. Yep.
0: The song appears in the TV film Magical Mystery Tour and is written in the music hall style, as was Paul McCartney's earlier composition, When I'm 64. Maybe we'll play that sometime.
1: Yes.
0: It was recorded during the last time Brian Epstein, the group's then manager, visited them in a recording studio prior to his passing. American band Fountains of Wayne's 2003 song Stacey's Mum was written by bassist Adam Schlesinger and vocalist Chris Collingwood and was inspired by a friend of Adam's when he was young who was attracted to Adam's grandmother.
1: Yeah, let's move on, Stephen. Let's
0: grandmother. On. Mm-hmm. A power pop song, of course, which the group hoped to emulate the sound of American rock band The Cars. Does it sound familiar? You need to listen to the intro again at some point. It sounds like just what I needed, maybe.
1: Mm-hmm.
0: What's the connection? The solution, mother. All the songs had something about a mother.
1: Mother, exactly.
0: Any messages there?
1: Yes.

0: Jay from Sunday. Actually, thank you, Jay, for listening to our program. We listen to yours too.
1: Quite right.
0: Is a hoot. You as listeners, will do yourself a favour if you listen to Jay on Sunday afternoons, because he's a hoot. And look for your bonus points,
2: He wasn't there on Sunday.
0: No, he wasn't.
2: He's being a pirate at the moment.
0: Yes,
2: I think.
0: That's right.
2: Get a job with Dr. Hook at the moment, I think.
0: Absolutely, and we
2: but
0: wish
2: he
0: you well,
2: will
0: Jay.
2: Be back on Sunday, I'm yes, told. So good
0: be.
2: On him.
0: Yes. Something that we disagree here with, we're just going to play something for you. It's by Lenny Kravitz, and he says rock and roll is dead. And it's from 1995, and we absolutely say absolutely not. 99.7 Bridge FM, great rock variety that is living.

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8: Oh, yes, and thank you to our wonderful sponsors there. 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But over to Fran first. I've jumped the gun.
9: Yes.
8: First time for everything.
9: That's right. And I'm waving my hand in the air saying, hey, where are you going? And so thank you again to our wonderful sponsors. We'll get back to the birthdays. Don't be concerned. I want now to deliver to you a personal housekeeping tip. And as I said, I promise this is from a personal collection. So my housekeeping style is best described as there appears to have been a struggle. And what characterises your housekeeping standards? Is it pristine? Is it minimalist? Have intermittent cyclones been through? Please advise. Text us and let us know on 0411 626 997 as to what your housekeeping style is. We'd be very interested to see. Madness, Our House from 1982. 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

0: And that time has come. Reasons to be Cheerful likes to remember the legacy of musicians, and we have plenty of birthdays. Jane Wheedlin, I've always pronounced her
1: Wheedlin
0: name incorrectly Wheedlin. For years and years and years. She has a solo career, but she once was a go-go, as we just heard. She celebrates 68 years tomorrow on the 20th of May.
1: Good on you, Jane.
0: Martin Ware, who was originally in the Human League and then with Heaven 17, celebrates 70 years today, the 19th. As does Pete Townsend, yes, him of The Who. He will be 81 today. So let's hear from them. 99.7 Bridge FM, great rock variety.

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6: 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You will find out.

0: American ports. Why don't
1: you get back? I think there's a lot of that going on. Yep. In this second hour, reasons to be cheerful will include music from Ben Lee, T-Rex and Rye Cuda.
0: I still think that sounds like Barracuda. Mm. With all due respect to Rye Cuda.
1: Sounds like, but isn't.
0: It isn't, no.
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1: Of course.
0: Only the Good Die Young.
1: In excess before that, so that song's quite pertinent because both lead singers
0: are no longer with us.
1: Front people, and we've lost both of them.
0: Absolutely. And we're still here, Stephen, the Good Die Young, but we're still here. And that's okay. That's perfectly okay. I now come to the delightful time of our program where we mention our cheerfuls. And as you know, if you listen regularly and look at our 99.7 Facebook Community Hub page, I post images each week which give some hints to the topics, the nonsense topics and sometimes thoughtful topics that I present. And so this week I'd like to mention the people who liked the Facebook page, and that is Christine, Derek, Michelle, Ron and Bronwyn. Thank you very much for the likes. It meant you read it, or at least came close to it. And then we'd also like to mention the people who have texted in or rung in. We've had Kate and Derek and Jay. And we also had an interesting note in from Wide, who's our toy box people, one of our toy box people on Thursday nights. And then that makes me move into the second thing I wanted to talk to you about, which is Rock Under the Clock. Have you heard that? I'm sure you have. Well, Rock Under the Clock and 99.7 Bridge FM are giving you the chance to win the last two tickets to Rock Britannia with Jim Hansen. Not the Jim Hansen we know, because he also has left us, but the Jim Hansen and the Sonics on Saturday the 30th of May. The show sold out in the first week, so this is your last chance to get in. To enter, and we'll be right here, we've got pen and paper ready, we need you to text your name, phone number and the suburb to 0411626997 and tell us where in Sandgate the Rock Under the Clock is happening. Now, you knew in past years that it was the Sandgate Town Hall, but it's not. This time it's somewhere else. I mean, somewhere else in Sandgate. And we'll give you a little bit of time to think about where it is. We know what the right answer is, and I'm sure you do too. But if you can text in the correct answer and make sure that you give us your, as I said, your name, phone number and your suburb, and you will go into the draw. The draw will be held on Thursday night between 7 and 10 on the toy box. And there's only one entry per person to keep it fair and kind. But one interesting thing, an important thing, all funds raised from this event will be donated to the Queensland Blue Light Association, Inc., a very long-standing and well-supported association. So please, here is your chance. We want you to tell us where the Rock Under the Clock event is being held. It's in Sandgate, but you tell us where. We'll look forward to receiving your text right in front of us on the computer screen. So go for it, people. We are waiting for your entry, and we will be putting it on the list so that it will become part of the draw. I'm tossing it over to you now, Stephen.
1: Thank you for that. Please enter. And, of course, you can join us here on Reasons to be Cheerful on the same text number, 0411 626 997, about almost anything. And if you leave your first name suburb, we'll give you a mention as one of your cheerfuls. And if you get the question right, we'll put you in the draw.
0: Yes.
1: Earlier this year, I went to see Meg Washington play in an intimate gig and met her. She is lovely, and I'm a huge fan. Here she is with Ben Lee, Parents Get High, 99.7 Bridge FM. 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

0: That was Thirsty Merc, Mouse Trap Heart, originating in Dubbo, New South Wales. There's a great zoo there, Stephen, in Dubbo.
1: There is.
0: Yes, Great Western Plains Zoo, wasn't it? I wanted to talk about Lost in Translation. This one made me snicker. A lot of things make me snicker, but, you know, this is an interesting one. This very well-known slogan for a fast food company became something much more sinister when you lose it in translation. Finger licking good was, well, it became eat your fingers off when translated in Chinese. wouldn't make me rush out and get it. So anyway.
1: I'm not quite sure what to answer.
0: It's just
1: that.
0: Very sinister, isn't it?
1: So here's the Doobie Brothers, China Grove. Which means nothing to do with that really at all.
0: No.
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0: There we go. Our second What's the Connection this evening began with New Zealand's Crowded House, Sister Madly, released in 1988 from their second album, Temple of Low Men, and a good album it is too. Written by Neil Finn, who says it's about waking up in a room with my sister having nightmares. Sounds a bit scary, really, doesn't it? The song contains a solo by guitarist Richard Thompson. Little Sister, written by Doc Pomus and Mort Schumann, was originally released in 1961 by Elvis Presley. We heard Ry Cooder's interpretation taken from his 1979 album, wonderfully titled Bop Till You Drop. Good idea, I think. The song depicts a girl who always seems to have someone new. Every time I see your sister, well, she's got somebody new. She's mean and she's evil, like the old boll weevil. Guess I'll try my luck with you.
1: It's a bit dim, Stephen, a bit dark and dim.
0: You need to listen to the rest of it as well. In case you're wondering, boll weevil is a destructive beetle that infests cotton plants. And he's relating to that young girl.
1: Yes.
0: Icehouse's 1980 song, Sister, is quite topical. It presents a sci-fi fantasy theme, the narrator focused on a latest model robotic servant. Whilst the entity is programmed for perfection, the lyrics hint at the cold, mechanical nature of this existence, noting, sometimes simple mistakes get by without detection. And is this where our future lies? The solution, even though probably not necessarily about women, was Sister. Any messages, Fran? How are our cheerfuls going there?
1: Look, we had a couple of wild guesses, Stephen, but I'm sorry, gang. I'm not going to even mention your names because it's a bit, they're really out there. We normally like, you know, those left field tries, but not these ones. No, I'm not going to tell anybody. But thank you so much for engaging. We really appreciate you letting us know you're there, hey? Even if you have interesting patterns of thought. Anyway, here is a mantra for you. Talk, talk, it's my life. You're on 99.7 Bridge FM, great rock variety. 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
7: That's where you are. I would like to now introduce a new segment for your entertainment and possible head shaking. It is purported to be sourced from the American court system, and I'm sure there would be similarities in any court system in the world. It is called Disorder in the American Courts, and as I said, it is reported to be taken from the transcripts of court recorders. And I quote the attorney, "How was your first marriage terminated? Witness, by death." Attorney, "And by whose death was it?" The witness says, "Take a guess." This is another excerpt. The attorney says, "Are you qualified to give a urine sample?" The witness replies, "Are you qualified to ask that question?" Just think about that. So thank you, Stephen, for the wonderful choice of Chris Isaak and "Baby Did a Bad, Bad Thing." One of my favourites, as you know. A bit of a fangirl. 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

0: Oh, bear with us. We're still doing it.
1: He's being bad, is he?
0: He's being a bad, bad boy, yes.
1: Go on, Chris. You can
0: go on, Chris. Come back to me. Nope. Hang with us, people. We're going to find out what the problem is in a moment.

0: Low and What's So Funny About Peace, Love and Understanding. Thank you for your peace, love and understanding. While we had a minor technical hitch, we're back to say goodbye. Thank you so much for spending your Tuesday nights with us from 7 till 9. We're here again next Tuesday night. We're here every Tuesday night and we look forward to your company then.
1: We certainly do, and hopefully the weather will have got a bit better. My understanding is on from the weather people.
0: Yes,
1: the forecast is that our Queensland winter may actually start on Wednesday, which is tomorrow.
0: Ooh, sounds interesting.
1: Just stop raining, yeah. Please.
0: Exactly. What are we going to play, Stephen?
1: We'll finish off with Bob Marley and the Wailers.
0: Yeah.
1: One love, people get ready. Good night.
0: Good night, and sing with us. Good night, everyone.
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1: This is Greg. 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
7: Hey guys, Alana Kennedy here from the Matildas for RAD. 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Being the designated driver is much the same. 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Here's how it works. One weekend, you're the designated driver. Then the following weekend, one of your mates is, and so on. 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
2: I'm Mark Dransfield. Australia has secured another three shipments of jet fuel from China, totaling about 100 million litres. The fuel is expected to arrive in Western Australia later this month or early June. The federal government's also helped secure another 38,500 tonnes of fertiliser from Brunei. Meantime, the government will introduce legislation next month covering its capital gains and negative gearing reforms. The capital gains tax discount will be reined in, while negative gearing deductions will be limited to new home builds. Legislation to impose a 30% tax on trusts will be introduced later this year, with business and the opposition raising concerns. Prime Minister Anthony Albanese says the combined measures will make the tax system fairer.
3: As all of our arrangements are out there for all to see, we'll be working through the legislation. The first legislation we'll have will be in a couple of weeks' time. The trust changes will take longer.
2: Victoria's Attorney General won't rule out expanding liquor licence inspectors after revelations bootleg alcohol is being sold in stores across Melbourne. Dangerous chemicals and plastics have been detected in the illicit product, with some containing more than 10 times the legal limit of methanol. Sonia Kilkenny says Victoria Police are working with federal counterparts, but expanding the powers of local authorities is not yet necessary.
4: That is something that could be considered, but I think at the moment what's really important is we need to ensure that people are reporting this as soon as they become aware of it, so we understand the scale of it.
2: WA's acting police commissioner says she'll prioritise officers on the road rather than being used as court security. A public notice at the end of last week confirmed more than 20 courthouses across regional and remote WA will close for 3 months due to a lack of court security, which is sometimes provided by police. Acting Commissioner Kylie Whiteley says she'll always prioritise frontline policing.
5: It's vital that the local police are proactively patrolling, highly visible and are able to respond to protect the community. Should police be required to attend to a court as an example, then they'll make themselves available. But certainly we want officers to be out on the road, available to respond to calls for help, and we'll continue to put that as our number one priority.
2: Consumer news, and an increasing number of Australians are falling victim to online subscription creep. Gen Z spends the most at $178 per month on subscriptions, and Erin Turner at the Consumer Policy Research Centre says many people are finding it difficult to cancel them.
6: But when it comes time for you to turn off the tap, to stop subscribing, they put up barriers after barriers.
2: Doctors are urging AI developers and governments to ensure patient benefits are the focus as the nation's healthcare system increasingly embraces AI technology. The College of GPs says patients and doctors are both using AI to understand symptoms, but President Michael Wright says it cannot replace the vital relationship between patients and their regular GP.
7: You learn to understand each other, what your issues are, and how you can get the best treatment. And we know continuity of care is really associated with the best health outcomes, longer life. People live longer, they live healthier if they've got a regular GP.
2: And in air showbiz, Colombian singer Shakira has been acquitted in a tax fraud case, with the Spanish government ordered to repay 55 million euros. This is AIR News.
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2: There could be a change of career for one former Aussie tennis player, as Paul Walsh explains.
16: Life after politics for Sam Groth could take him back to tennis if 11 of Australia's top male tennis players have their way. The deputation led by Alex Demonar has written to Tennis Australia Australia's chairperson Chris Harrop endorsing Groth for a senior leadership position, overseeing player engagement, high performance outcomes and the Australian Open. Tennis Australia is yet to appoint a successor to Craig Tiley, with his job description likely to be split moving forward. Groth has represented Australia in Davis Cup ties, won the Newcomb medal in 2015 and reached a career high singles ranking of 53. Post-tennis, Groth moved into politics, however resigned as state deputy opposition leader in January. Paul Walsh for Air Sport.
2: The AFL has announced that Hawthorn has been kicked out of Tasmania. Hawthorn will have to transition out of playing home matches in Tasmania by the end of 2027, coinciding with the entry of the Devils in 2028. The Hawks say it's frustrating as they celebrate 25 years of playing games in Tasmania. In the NRL, Cowboy Braden Burns has inked a two-year extension through to the end of 2028. Burns has been a staple on the right wing for North Queensland, scoring 20 tries in 27 games since signing midway through 2024. Australian Independent Radio News.
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1: I'm Mark Dransfield. Australia has secured another three shipments of jet fuel from China, totaling about 100 million litres. The fuel is expected to arrive in Western Australia later this month or early June. The federal government's also helped secure another 38,500 tonnes of fertiliser from Brunei. Meantime, the government will introduce legislation next month covering its capital gains and negative gearing reforms. The capital gains tax discount will be reined in.

0: while negative gearing deductions will be limited to new home builds. Legislation to impose a 30% tax on trusts will be introduced later this year, with business and the opposition raising concerns. Prime Minister Anthony Albanese says the combined measures will make the tax system fairer.
1: As all of our arrangements are out there for all to see, we'll be working through the legislation. The first legislation we'll have will be in a couple of weeks' time. The trust changes will take longer.
0: Victoria's Attorney General won't rule out expanding liquor licence inspectors after revelations bootleg alcohol is being sold in stores across Melbourne. Dangerous chemicals and plastics have been detected in the illicit product, with some containing more than 10 times the legal limit of methanol. Sonia Kilkenny says Victoria Police are working with federal counterparts, but expanding the powers of local authorities is not yet necessary.
2: That is something that could be considered, but I think at the moment what's really important is we need to ensure that people are reporting this as soon as they become aware of it, so we understand the scale of it.
0: WA's acting police commissioner says she'll prioritise officers on the road rather than being used as court security. A public notice at the end of last week confirmed more than 20 courthouses across regional and remote WA will close for 3 months due to a lack of court security, which is sometimes provided by police. Acting Commissioner Kylie Whiteley says she'll always prioritise frontline policing.
3: It's vital that the local police are proactively patrolling, highly visible and are able to respond to protect the community. Should police be required to attend to a court as an example, then they'll make themselves available. But certainly we want officers to be out on the road, available to respond to calls for help, and we'll continue to put that as our number one priority.
0: Consumer news, and an increasing number of Australians are falling victim to online subscription creep. Gen Z spends the most at $178 per month on subscriptions, and Aaron Turner at the Consumer Policy Research Centre says many people are finding it difficult to cancel them.
4: But when it comes time for you to turn off the tap, to stop subscribing, they put up barriers after barriers.
0: Doctors are urging AI developers and governments to ensure patient benefits are the focus as the nation's healthcare system increasingly embraces AI technology. The College of GPs says patients and doctors are both using AI to understand symptoms, but President Michael Wright says it cannot replace the vital relationship between patients and their regular GP.
5: You learn to understand each other, what your issues are, and how you can get the best treatment. And we know continuity of care is really associated with the best health outcomes, longer life. People live longer, they live healthier if they've got a regular GP.
0: And in air showbiz, Colombian singer Shakira has been acquitted in a tax fraud case, with the Spanish government ordered to repay 55 million euros. This is AIR News.
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0: There could be a change of career for one former Aussie tennis player, as Paul Walsh explains.
13: Life after politics for Sam Groth could take him back to tennis if 11 of Australia's top male tennis players have their way. The deputation led by Alex de Minaar has written to Tennis Australia's chairperson Chris Harrop, endorsing Groth for a senior leadership position, overseeing player engagement, high performance outcomes and the Australian Open. Tennis Australia is yet to appoint a successor to Craig Tiley, with his job description likely to be split moving forward. Groth has represented Australia in Davis Cup ties, won the Newcombe medal in 2015 and reached a career-high singles ranking of 53. Post-tennis, Groth moved into politics, however resigned as state deputy opposition leader in January. Paul Walsh for Air Sport.
0: The AFL has announced that Hawthorn has been kicked out of Tasmania. Hawthorn will have to transition out of playing home matches in Tasmania by the end of 2027, coinciding with the entry of the Devils in 2028. The Hawks say it's frustrating as they celebrate 25 years of playing games in Tasmania. In the NRL, Cowboy Braden Burns has inked a two-year extension through to the end of 2028. Burns has been a staple on the right wing for North Queensland, scoring 20 tries in 27 games since signing midway through 2024. Australian Independent Radio News.
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2: Good morning, I'm Lee Harrison. Labor's defended its budget measures as small business owners take to social media to mock the suite of tax hikes. Michael Packey reports.
3: Legislation to change the current capital gains tax system and negative gearing measures will be introduced into Parliament next month. From July next year, the 50% CGT discount will no longer apply. Instead, it'll be linked to inflation. Business owners have blasted social media with a barrage of criticism, claiming the government's changes would stifle investment.
4: If we tax risk-taking in the same way that we tax ordinary income, then we're left with the question, why take the risk in the first place?
3: Prime Minister Anthony Albanese argues the reforms will make the overall tax system fairer.
5: We're using this period to have that consultation with startups.
3: Michael Packey reporting.
2: Another six women with links to Islamic State may return to Australia as early as next week. They've been living in a camp in northern Syria for the past 6 years. It follows the return of 13 women and children a few weeks ago. Senior Liberal MP Andrew Hastie says the group pose a security risk.
6: In the end, these ISIS brides betrayed their country. They joined up with the most murderous terrorist organisation of the 21st century, and they chose to pitch in with these people. Now, they are Australian citizens, and there's nothing that we can necessarily do to prevent them coming back, but we can certainly control their return, put conditions on their return.
2: Police say a man accused of killing his wife and two sons in Sydney's southwest had been planning their deaths for months. The bodies of his 46-year-old wife and two autistic children aged 4 and 12 were found inside a Campbelltown home. These neighbours say the deaths are highly distressing.
7: I mean, I got to know them quite well, actually. I was just in shock, really.
8: I like my heart sunk and being a mum, not only that, just two young kids, do you know what I mean?
9: Yeah, very sad, very horrified for children to have to go through that. This is terrible.
2: Australian Red Cross Lifeblood is calling for people to donate A and O blood types within the next week. The donors are needed to prevent blood stocks falling to critical levels by June. Lifeblood spokesperson Hannah Raymond says sustained pressure on blood supply is expected for the months ahead.
10: We know that it's coming up to winter, so that's when we do get a little bit of the sniffles, and some of our regular donors might have to cancel or reschedule their appointment, and that's when we really need everyone else to sort of step up and help fill that gap where we need those donors most.
2: And the Weather Bureau executive who led the agency during its heavily criticised multi-million dollar website redesign has quit. Dr. Peter Stone is expected to leave the agency at the beginning of next year. He was acting as the chief executive when the website was rolled out. This is Air News.
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2: The AFL has finalised Tasmania's list concessions ahead of its first draft in 2027. The Devils will have priority access to local prospects for their first four drafts. They'll also have father-son access. Hawthorn coach Sam Mitchell says it's disappointing to be finishing up their home games in Tasmania. The club wanted to continue to play games in Tassie, but from 2028, when the Devils enter the competition, the AFL have told the Hawks they'll no longer be able to do so.
16: You know, the people at the coffee shop, in the hotels, and you go on the same sort of walks and you're around the same people all the time, and it feels like we're sort of being kicked out of a home.
2: Victor the Inflictor Radley is vowing to maintain the rage in his State of Origin debut for the Blues. The Roosters premiership winner has frequently earned the attention of referees. Radley says he won't be changing a thing next Wednesday night.
17: I've always been true to myself, mate. I think, you know, Robbo
14: you know, instills that in me and every week for the Roosters, and nothing changes about me, I guess. And playing the toughest way I possibly can and minimising any bits of ill discipline, really.
2: And Melbourne Victory's parted ways with coach Arthur Dials after their A-League elimination final exit. Dials has been in the role for 18 months. Australian Independent Radio News.
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18: Good morning. A tree's come down on Mount Glorious Road. Both directions affected around Alex Road through Mount Glorious. The run down the Bruce Highway is a little bit slow already from Boundary Road down towards the Pine Rivers Bridge. Gympie Road slow between Linkfield Road and Beams Road in Castledine. Nice quick run down Sandgate Road this morning and no problems on South Pine Road just yet from McDowell all the way down towards Enoggera. Bowel cancer is Australia's deadliest cancer for people aged 25 to 54. 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That's our sponsor. Sunny conditions today, top of 24 degrees. Currently in Wavell Heights, we're sitting on 14. 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

0: have priority access to local prospects for their first four drafts. And the Maroon squad will train at the Sunshine Coast today ahead of the State of Origin series opener. These stories and more today. This is Air News.
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7: The run down the Bruce Highway is a little slow at the moment as you make your way from North Lakes down towards the Pine Rivers Bridge. Some slow going on Gympie Road at Beams Road through Castleline. Not too bad on Sandgate Road through Boondall down through Virginia. South Pine Road through Everton Park's a little slow as you make your way down towards Anagra. And a pretty good run at this stage of the morning along Anzac Avenue as you come between Rothwell and Kippering. A good run too at the moment on New Settlement Road heading out towards the Bruce Highway. It's National Road Safety Week. 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That's our sponsor. Sunny today, top of 24 degrees. Currently in Rothwell, we're sitting on 14. 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
2: Good morning, I'm Lee Harrison. The federal government will spend $11 billion to upgrade the ageing Collins-class submarines. The six vessels will get new motors, diesel engines and generators over the next decade. The measure will help bridge a capability gap while we wait for nuclear subs to come into service in the mid to late 2030s. Defence Minister Richard Marles says it's the most cost-effective solution.
3: It has the transition to our future fleet of conventionally armed nuclear-powered submarines as a key consideration. This approach will ensure our Collins-class submarines remain a potent and highly capable undersea platform today and for years to come.
2: One man's dead and four others have been seriously injured in a shooting in Sydney's southwest. An investigation was sparked when two injured men arrived at Liverpool Hospital. One later died despite undergoing treatment. Two other injured men then arrived at Fairfield Hospital and a third man arrived at Liverpool. A crime scene is now being set up at Canley Heights. A new report says Queensland will be more than 11,000 beds short by the time of the Brisbane Olympics. More from Gabrielle Hodson.
4: A report by investment firm CBRE is sending a stark warning about the delivery of accommodation for the 2032 Olympics. News Corp says Queensland needs the equivalent of another 56 hotels, all of them with around 200 rooms, if it's going to house everyone expected to attend the Games. Just two hotels have opened in the state's southeast in the last year, and at this stage only 18 are planned between now and 2032. The Property Council of Australia is calling on governments to fast-track approvals and waive foreign land tax surcharges. Gabriel Hodson reporting.
2: The US Vice President insists good progress is being made in negotiations to end the war with Iran. President Donald Trump yesterday announced he was cancelling a planned military operation this week to allow for further discussions to take place. J.D. Vance says they are aggressively negotiating but won't hesitate if further attacks are required.
5: There's an option B. And the option B is that we could restart the military campaign to continue to prosecute the case, to continue to try to achieve America's objectives. And we could talk a little bit about what that looks like, but that's not what the president wants, and I don't think it's what the Iranians want either.
2: The World Health Organization is warning cases of Ebola in Africa may be spreading faster than originally thought. Modelling from experts in London warns there's been substantial underdetection and the true magnitude of the outbreak remains uncertain. And former Governor-General and retired Anglican Archbishop Peter Hollingworth has died at the age of 91. The 1991 Australian of the Year was appointed the Crown's highest representative in 2001 before resigning 2 years later amid controversy about his handling of past child abuse claims in the church. This is Air News.
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2: Sponsor. The Maroon squad will train on the Sunshine Coast today ahead of the State of Origin series opener. Harry Grant will line up at hooker for Game 1, marking nearly 6 years since his Origin debut. West Coast rising star Josh Lindsay is gaining confidence each week. He becomes the Eagles' third nomination of the season following his 19 disposals, including 17 kicks in the win over GWS. Lindsay went at an elite 95% disposal efficiency. He says it's always been one of his main strengths.
9: It comes pretty natural as well, but I work super hard at it. And yeah, even the past couple of years, whether it's down at the Oval or even down in the shed downstairs, all the young boys sort of work really hard. And yeah, that's something I definitely pride myself on.
2: Australian NBA star Joe Ingles is heading home after signing a two-year deal with Melbourne United. The 38-year-old spent eight seasons with the Utah Jazz before stints in Milwaukee and Orlando. Ingles says it's the right time to head back to Australia, particularly for his children.
13: It's going to be a big adjustment of we're going to be getting adapted just as well as much as they are with, obviously, with school and life, and they've got a bunch of cousins they've never spent much time with, and I've still got the competitiveness in me to go out there and like train every day and do the work to be ready.
2: Australian Independent Radio News.
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15: Delays on the Deegan Deviation southbound getting up onto the gateway through Deegan. Some slow conditions on the Bruce Highway from Deception Bay down towards the Pine Rivers Bridge. South Pine Road on the Bill through Everton Park and down through Onogra. Not doing too bad at this stage heading down Sandgate Road. And a nice run too along Anzac Avenue between Rothwell and Kippering. Bowel cancer is Australia's deadliest cancer for people aged 25 to 54. 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That's our sponsor. It's going to be sunny today, a top of 24 degrees. Currently in Griffin, we're sitting on 15. Chopper Dave, another check in 30 minutes on 99.7 Bridge FM.
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4: A motorbike down on the Gateway southbound around the Nudgee Golf Course. We've got a busy run at the moment on the Bruce Highway from D Bay Road down towards the Pine Rivers Bridge and onto the Gympie and Gateway arterials. The run down Sandgate Road's a little slow around Nudgee College. South Pine Road starting to build now through Anagra and Everton Park. And a busy run coming down through McDowell just around Rodie Road. And also starting to build on Anzac Avenue between Rothwell and Kippering. Not too bad along Morayfield Road right now. And a good run too up and down Bribie Island Road. 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That's our sponsor. Fine and sunny today, a top of 24 degrees. Currently in Shorncliffe, we're sitting on 19. 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
2: Good morning, I'm Lee Harrison. Young business leaders are joining forces to lobby the Albanese government to rethink its tax reforms. 40 founders have written to the Prime Minister warning against stripping the capital gains tax discount from productive asset investment. Labor's legislation to change the CGT system and negative gearing measures will be introduced to Parliament next month. Unions are pushing for a 6% minimum wage increase at the Fair Work Commission. Hearings for the Commission's annual wage review start today. ACTU President Sally McManus says the Middle East war has put pressure on the cost of living and our lowest paid workers deserve more.
3: We'll be arguing that workers should get a 6% pay rise to make sure they keep ahead of inflation, with inflation going up because of the war. Employers are arguing that workers should get a pay cut.
2: A new report has revealed Queensland desperately needs more hotels in order to accommodate visitors for the 2032 Olympic and Paralympic Games. An additional 11,000 beds are required in the pipeline between now and the Games. Investment firm CBRE has warned the state would need to build one hotel a month to have enough rooms. A report claims Australia is wasting more than $1 billion a year building off-street car parks that end up unused. With more on that story, Jamel Wells.
4: The Grattan Institute report recommends dropping rules that force developers to include a minimum number of car spaces when building housing. It says state and local governments typically require new housing to include more off-street parking than residents want, needlessly driving up prices. The report found for a two-bedroom unit, the requirement increases the cost by around $70,000 in Sydney, $62,000 in Melbourne, $113,000 in Brisbane and $137,000 in Perth. Jamel Wells reporting.
2: A candlelit vigil is being held in Sydney for 11 Australians detained by Israel. They were part of a flotilla of ships attempting to deliver aid to Gaza, which was intercepted by IDF forces. The Department of Foreign Affairs is seeking confirmation of the group's welfare. High-ranking police from Australia, the US, Mexico, Colombia and dozens of Pacific Islands will meet in Fiji today. They'll discuss how to combat drug cartels, which are transporting illicit substances in submarines across the Pacific. And the US Vice President maintains good progress is being made in negotiations aimed at ending the war with Iran. J.D. Vance says the Trump administration is aggressively negotiating but won't hesitate if further attacks are necessary. This is Air News.
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2: Fremantle midfielder Shai Bolton is excited to pull on the Indigenous jumper in front of a home crowd on Friday. The 27-year-old says Sir Doug Nicholls rounds are a proud occasion.
11: It's a special game and I love playing in those games, you know, and all our family are watching and I feel proud to play AFL football as an Indigenous kid and I love playing in those games and, you know, if I can play my best, I try.
2: Maroons enforcer Tom Flegler is eager to set the tone in next week's State of Origin series opener. The Dolphins prop set to end a two-year Queensland absence when he runs out in Sydney for Game 1. Flegler says he's been picked to be physical.
10: I won't be doing anything different to my usual game. I'm a bit selected because of the way I play at club level, and hopefully I can just bring that to the Origin Arena. Both teams are going to be going at each other. So, yeah, like I said, just sticking to the usual, and whatever happens will happen.
2: In a boost before the A-League Men's Grand Final, Sydney FC interim coach Patrick Kisnorbo has been appointed head coach of the Sky Blues for the next 3 years. And Brisbane Heat has thrown its support behind a Cricket Australia plan to play the first Big Bash League game of next season in India. It's designed to help generate interest in the Indian market. Australian Independent Radio News.
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13: A broken down truck on the gateway. Northbound just before Kingsford Smith Drive at the exit there through Eagle Farm. Speed's been dropped down to 60 k's an hour. Delays on the Bruce Highway still as you make your way from Deception Bay Road to the Pine Rivers Bridge. Heavy on Anzac Avenue between Rothwell and Kippering. Slow on the gateway southbound through Deegan and Boondall down towards Nudgee after an earlier motorbike crash. Delays on Gympie Road at Beams Road through Castle Line and heading down through Chermside as well. Bowel cancer is Australia's deadliest cancer for people aged 25 to 54. It's important you know the red flag signs and symptoms. 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That's our sponsor. Sunny today, 24 degrees, and currently in Dacobin, we're sitting on 19. 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
5: Reports of a crash on the gateway now around Bicentennial Road at Boondall. Delays are just back to about Deegan. Busy on Gympie Road both directions through Castledine, and southbound really slow down through Chermside. Heavy on Sandgate Road as you head down through Boondall past Nodgee College and down towards Virginia. Heavy on the Bruce Highway heading down towards the Pine Rivers Bridge. Delays all the way back to Deception Bay Road, and reports of a crash just before you get to that gateway exit. Heavy on Anzac Avenue through Mango Hill and between Rothwell and Kippering. 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It's going to be sunny today, a top of 24 degrees, and currently in Peachtree we're sitting on 20. Chopper Dave, another check in 30 minutes on 99.7 Bridge FM.
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2: Good morning, I'm Lee Harrison. The World Health Organization is sending more testing kits to the Democratic Republic of Congo as they work to stop the transmission of Ebola. At least 136 people have died in the outbreak and more than 500 suspected cases have been reported. WHO officials warn there's significant uncertainty about the spread of the infection. Epidemiologist Dr. Paul Griffin says the rollout of a new vaccine would still be months away.
3: Obviously, by then we hope to have it much more contained than it is now, and that's why WHO and other collaborators going in there doing all those good things to find the cases and reduce transmission is the most important thing we can do right now.
2: Police are searching for the shooter after a fatal attack in Sydney's southwest. An investigation began when two injured men presented at Liverpool Hospital. One of them died while being treated. Two other injured men arrived at Fairfield Hospital before a third turned up at Liverpool. Reporter Jack Hahn says a crime scene is now in place at Canley Heights.
4: What's different about this shooting is that police and paramedics were not called to the scene of the shooting. That means that officers are essentially playing catch-up. There was not a chance to nab the suspects straight away. That has given whoever opened fire a chance to be on the run for a considerable amount of time.
2: Police have charged a retired Brisbane doctor with sexually assaulting 15 women. Stan Theodoros is accused of 94 counts of rape and 54 counts of sexual assault. Police say the timeline of allegations spanned from the early 2000s to 2015. The 74-year-old is due in court next month. Police will investigate whether speed was a factor in a horror double fatality crash in Melbourne's southeast. Madeline Burke reports.
5: The car lost control, slammed into a tree and burst into flames on the Princes Highway in Dandenong around 1:30 this morning, killing the driver and a passenger. The sedan was earlier seen driving at speed in Hallam. Two people believed to be males are yet to be formally identified. Princes Highway remains closed in both directions between Robinson and James Streets, while detectives from the Major Collision Investigation Unit continue their investigation. Madeline Burke, Melbourne.
2: And major Australian banks are using OpenAI's most powerful artificial intelligence model to test vulnerabilities in their cybersecurity systems. Commonwealth Bank and Westpac are both utilising the technology. This is Air News.
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2: The AFL has finalised Tasmania's list concessions ahead of its first draft in 2027. The Devils will have priority access to local prospects for their first four drafts. They'll also have father-son access. Hawthorn coach Sam Mitchell says it's disappointing to be finishing up their home games in Tasmania. The club wanted to continue to play games in Tassie, but from 2028, when the Devils enter the competition, the AFL have told the Hawks they'll no longer be able to do so.
11: You know, the people at the coffee shop, in the hotels, and you go on the same sort of walks and you're around the same people all the time, and it feels like we're sort of being kicked out of a home.
2: Victor the Inflictor Radley is vowing to maintain the rage in his State of Origin debut for the Blues. The Roosters' premiership winner has frequently earned the attention of referees. Radley says he won't be changing a thing next Wednesday night.
12: I've always been true to myself, mate, and I think, you know, Robbo, you know, instills that in me and every week for the Roosters, and nothing changes about me, I guess. And I'm playing the toughest way I possibly can and minimising any bits of ill discipline, really.
2: And Melbourne Victory's parted ways with coach Arthur Dyles after their A-League elimination final exit. Dyles has been in the role for 18 months. Australian Independent Radio News.
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13: A multi-vehicle crash on the Bruce Highway southbound, blocking a couple of lanes just before you hit the Pine Rivers Bridge at Bald Hills. Delays already back past Boundary Road. Traffic not going anywhere fast right now. We've got a crash too on the Gateway. Molly vehicles involved. Northbound, left shoulder before Southern Crossway through Eagle Farm. Gympie Road, not doing too bad now through Castledine with all our traffic stuck back on the Bruce Highway. Down through Chermside is not too bad. And South Pine Road is a little slow around Everton Park in towards Enoggera. Bowel cancer is Australia's deadliest cancer for people aged 25 to 54. 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Chopper Dave, another check of the roads in 30 on 99.7 Bridge FM.
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10: Let's take a look at your weather for the rest of your Wednesday hump day coming up. We're going to get to a maximum of 24 degrees today. Nice and sunny conditions out there, which is a change from the rain we've had for the last few days. For tomorrow, Thursday, max 23, minimum 13, mostly sunny with light southerly winds. Heading towards the weekend for Friday, max 23, minimum 15, partly cloudy with southwesterly winds. And your weekend is shaping up to be a little bit wet again. Saturday, max 25, minimum 16, and Sunday to round out your week, max 25, minimum 17, partly cloudy. Slight chance of a shower if you're around the Brisbane City area. You are just over 19 degrees. If you're closer to the Redcliffe area, you're on 18.5 degrees. And if you're at Nudgee, you're also on 19 degrees. And that is keeping you up to date with all things news, sport and weather, as you do on a Wednesday, as you've done for a long time. 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
10: Yeah, about this time every Wednesday, I say the words to the co-host offside, a friend over there sitting there looking like he's rip snorting and ready and raring to go. Well, guess what today is?
16: It's a sunny, dry hump day.
10: Hump day! Yep, certainly is hump day, Humpsters. Good morning to you, Humpsters, wherever you are choosing to listen to this wonderful community station of ours called Bridge FM 99.7. I am Acho across there, as I said, in the hot seat, looking like he's just dressed for success and all that kind of stuff. It's a warm good morning and welcome on a cooler morning to the Don. How are you, mate?
16: I'm very good. How are you?
10: No complaints.
16: No complaints.
10: Like, really, you know, some days you come in, you're more upbeat. Some days you're like, yeah, whatever. But I sort of come in quite nonchalantly today.
16: That's a word.
10: That is a word for a 9:10 on a Wednesday morning. But, you know, I'm in a pretty good mood. What's your mood rating out of 10?
16: Mine?
10: Yeah.
16: I always sit about a 7.
10: A 7, really? A solid 7. These are all questions without notice too,
16: Humpsters. I'm quick to change.
10: Oh, yeah. You can go from a 7 to a 2 to a 9, yeah, very quickly. Yeah, I'd put myself on a 8.8.
16: There you go.
10: Yeah, not too bad. So feel free, Humpsters, to give yourself a self-rating this morning, a bit of self-reflection just to say, what am I at?
16: Look in the mirror and say, does that look like a 10 to me?
10: I know, if I looked in the mirror, that is definitely not a 10 looking at me back in there. But anyway, how's your week been, mate? Highlights, lowlights, in between stuff? What's happened? Anything?
16: I haven't been doing a lot with the rain. I haven't been doing any yard work.
10: We bucketed down, didn't it?
16: Yeah, we went out to Bunnings and bought a whole heap of stuff for me to change the garden around a bit. But
10: project.
16: It hasn't even been, they're still in a box out the back. And I just put them out in the back, let the rain on them.
10: Oh, plants?
16: Yeah.
10: Oh, okay. That's fine. Plants need water.
16: Yeah, just so I've still got that all in front of me to go.
10: All right. Well, actually, this weekend, because Doc's away, she's over in New Zealand at a conference. And so it's just us boys at home. And like, remember the thing that Billy took down the screen that we've got to rebuild? And then where he cut my power saw, that old chestnut.
16: I'm a worker.
10: Yeah, well, I'm a carpenter now. I've been doing it for 3 months. I can do anything. I can build the Taj Mahal in a day. So that's still yet to be done. He demolished it within a day and a half. I said, mate, demolition's easy to do, you know, knocking stuff down. It's more the building things back, which takes some time. So, and there's been, I'm tired, I'm busy, I'm there, you know, like 18-year-old speaking to you.
16: Yeah.
10: So I said, all right, this weekend, we're doing that. I said, mum's away, I'm around. And I said, even if you don't do it, I'm going to start it. Oh, you don't know what you're doing. I said,
9: you know what, I'm pretty happy to give it a crack, mate, sort of thing. So how hard can it be, really, if you're doing this stuff? So that's our project for this weekend.
16: Very good.
9: And he has the gall to say to me...
16: You have to send me a picture.
9: No, he says to me, I will, 6 a.m. start, Dad. I went, you can stick that up your ringer, mate, straight away. I said, it's my house, I'll start whenever I want. I said, if you want to start at 6, go for your life. So project time, yeah, very good.
16: Very good.
9: Well, that's good. Keeps you busy out there.
16: Keeps you off the street.
9: Keeps you off the street. There you go. Humpsters, ways to get involved in the Hump Show today. The text line always open. We've got Wayno and Loreno texting in. I'll read that out in a sec, letting us know their hump journeys out there. They're down south somewhere. I'll read that out in a tick. But 0411 626 997. Our vow to you is to read out all your texts you send through, whether you agree, disagree, sit on the fence, got splinters up your kyber, whatever. We'll read it out. You don't have to agree with us. That's the beauty about the world. Everyone's got an opinion out there. Everyone's opinion counts. It's just that some people's opinion, they feel like it matters more than what yours does. And
16: yeah, because they yell a bit louder or they put different words in.
9: And there's a lot of people, like the giggle versus tickle thing. Did you follow that?
16: No.
9: Because I was away over the weekend, right? We had a family wedding down at Binnaburrah, which was, have you ever been to Binnaburrah?
16: No.
9: Do yourself a favour, seriously. Pass. Why pass? Okay, go.
16: Where is it?
9: Where is it? It's the Gold Coast hinterland.
16: Pass.
9: It's like I'm working with a rope. What? Why do you say pass?
16: There's no beach to fish there. Why would I go for a drive somewhere that far away?
9: So anywhere you go has to have a beach and water?
16: Pretty much.
9: That's a joke. Go to Europe. What about when you go to Europe?
17: Oh, have you got a beach?
16: I can't take my fishing gear over there.
9: Come on. Okay, no. If you've been out to the Gold Coast hinterland, Humpsters, it is beautiful. I'd never driven that part of the world. I'd never been down there ever. Lived in Brisbane, you know, 48 years or whatever. Never been there. Went up to this family wedding. There's not much to do up there unless you like bushwalking and hiking trails and stuff like that. But
16: even more reason for me.
9: Yeah. I haven't really sold you on that story very well, have I?
16: You know them things that crawl along the ground?
9: Yeah, there'd be a few Joey Blakes up there, I would imagine. But it was spectacular. Like the lodges we woke up to, you know, our room was just overlooking this just vast amount of national forest.
16: Just to let the ticks in and...
9: Aren't you the negative Nancy? Here I am trying to say what a fabulous time we had. You're like, oh, it's not the
16: I'm glad you enjoyed yourself.
9: Oh, there's ticks there. Oh, there might be snakes there.
16: I'm glad you enjoyed yourself.
9: We did. We had a great time. I haven't been to a family wedding in like 7 or 8 years and fantastic. You know, so happy for the young couple. And it's sort of, you remind yourself of like, wow, were we that happy? You know, but like we've been married 30 years, you're 50, whatever you are. Like you look back, yeah. Were we? Were we like that? Yep.
16: Were we that young?
9: Yeah, were we that young? Anyway.
16: I was only 3 weeks after I turned 20.
9: You got married? Yeah. That's still a baby, really, isn't it? I know. So that was good. But, if you haven't been to Binnaburrah, I'd get out there. Humpsters, definitely give it a plug down there. So, all right, ways to get involved is the text line. Text in, I'll read them out. Love your involvement. And the Roadie Road meat voucher we're going to give away today, 3284 5000 is the number to call to get yourself in the draw for that. $50 worth of free meat, why not? To win it, just ring up and leave your name, number and suburb with Neil. Richard's out there as well. You might speak to him. And we'll draw that around about 11:30 today. And we're looking for a guest tipster in the NRL tip-in.
16: We are.
9: I don't know even what I got last week.
16: Six.
9: Good. What'd you get?
16: 7.
9: Oh, so we're back to even. Okay, that's
16: and
9: okay.
16: Tipster got 6, so very good.
9: Oh, okay, solid magic round. Yeah, very good. We need a guest tipster. If you want to do that, I'll call you at around about 10:30 today, and I'll find an ice cream voucher for you or something. Did we work out that debacle last
16: week?
9: Yeah,
16: we're right.
9: We're right. We got a $20.
16: You've got them.
9: I've got some of them, yeah, but then Rocket spoke to me during. Anyway, we'll work out a price for you, Humpster, so put your hand up and say, I'll be guest tipster for a split round this weekend. All right, let's get stuck in. It's been a very big week for, as we know, the budget backlash for the government still happening, but it's all good. Albanese, oh my God, makes me want to vomit. Origin teams announced, massively going to be talking about that today. Labor somehow winning the Stafford seat. Magic round at Suncorp, wet weather in the southeast. Donald Trump in China with Xi Jinping. Did you see the fanfare of that?
16: I did.
9: Wow. Didn't they put show for him? until they invade Taiwan. Teen e-bike rampages over the southeast. Unbelievable.
16: Disgusting.
9: It is. Like, what's going on? Eurovision, winners and losers, tent embassies at Victoria Park seem to be popping up. Many, many more things we will talk about on the show today. It is The Hump Show. It is Acho and Donny. It is news, views, reviews, chat, music, and...
16: a whole lot more.
9: Certainly is. Let's kickstart it with a little bit of Fegel Sharkey, back it up with some modern English, and we'll come back and get stuck right in. Hope your morning's going very, very well, Humpsters. Stick around, heaps more to come.

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2: Still got some closures after the flooding from the last couple of days, including Chermside Road around John Street and Kinsellis Road West in Mango Hill, Old Gympie Road at 6 Mile Creek in Alimba, and Whittington Road through Moodloo as well. Remember, if it's flooded, forget it. Multi-vehicle crash Bald Hills, Bruce Highway southbound around the Pine Rivers Bridge, traffic back to Boundary Road, northbound delays back to Deegan. 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
9: That's what it is. Jeez, the first half hour flies. 9:28 on your Wednesday morning. 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I talk of a couple of great businesses. 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
10: Whatever.
9: Exactly. Nonchalantly. Although I just had Gav, the sales manager, he riles me up. He comes in, he stirs me up, then he walks out, you know. Annoying man that he is. I like him though, but he's annoying. Days of the year. Hang on. Before we do that, did you do anything this week?
10: Yep.
9: You did. You looked up days of the year.
10: I did.
9: That's the only thing you did. Did you write it in really big letters so you can say, I've done a whole page worth?
10: No, I've just got a section on my page.
9: A bit like your text letters on your text messages on your phone. You can only read one letter at a time because they're that big on your screen.
10: You've just stopped picking on Gab. Now you want to start on me.
9: Carry on.
10: On this day, celebrating is Wow Day.
9: What? Wow Day?
10: Wow, W-O-W Day. It recognises the tireless work of Queensland State Emergency Service volunteers. And you're supposed to wear orange.
9: Oh,
10: I
9: really?
10: I didn't have anything orange.
9: Yeah, I got orange stuff. I like orange.
10: If you got orange gear out there, today. Throw it on. Just show your support here.
9: and start walking through a forest with your head looking over some scrub. See if you can find any clues for something.
10: And just show our state emergency service workers that you're out there supporting them. They do a fantastic job.
9: They do. Geez, you've drawn a long bow with that. Wow.
10: I did my research.
9: Oh, God, that sounded so serious. It's World Bee Day today.
10: It is.
9: World Bees. Bees. Do you like, okay, bee rating. Do you like bees? Probably, hang on. No. Do you like Ben Burrow? No. Do you like, no.

0: bees. I'm not sure whether I'd ever be that person who puts on the big white stuff with the helmet, and they all buzz into you. Yeah, they reckon they don't bite you, though. There'd have to be one rogue one we're going.
1: Why do you think they wear that stuff?
0: Clearly they bite you.
1: They don't bite you, they sting you.
0: And I'm a massive fan of honey.
1: Yep.
0: How often do you eat honey?
1: Not often enough, but I used to.
0: Yeah, I thought that on the way up this morning. I was thinking about, as you do, World Bee Day, as you're driving up to the station. Strange thoughts go through my head sometimes, but I thought, I don't eat enough honey. And honey's the one food that never goes off.
1: I don't know. We had a bottle of Vegemite in the fridge for 6 or 7 years. Still works.
0: Yeah, but Vegemite does go off. It's going to get some. But honey itself, like it's a natural thing, never goes off. So there you go, World Bee Day. Get out there and dress like a bee next to the person who's dressed in orange. What else?
1: National Rescue Dog Day.
0: Okay.
1: To raise awareness of adopting rescue dogs and giving them a second chance at life.
0: That's fair enough.
1: So if you're a dog person, which I am not.
0: You're not an animal person, full stop.
1: No. No. But if you are that way inclined, that you like dogs, give a rescue dog a second chance at life. Go you should adopt one.
0: You should adopt a dog.
1: Wrong.
0: I'd love to see you with an animal. Wrong. It'd be so fun. I would actually drive around to your house just to see you interacting with a dog.
1: You used to have a dog.
0: Yeah, probably in 1824. Like, no. No.
1: She got to be 14 years old, and then when I had to take her in there and the vet put her down and had my daughter cry, my wife cries, no more dogs. Boom, gone.
0: Oh, you're a black and white man. All right, there's a few others. World Streaming Day. Okay, it's World Streaming Day. So we've all got, you know, Netflix, Disney, Apple, Foxtel, Prime, whatever. There's so many.
1: There is.
0: My question was out there. Do you remember, remember the days? And I remember these days.
1: When there were no computers.
0: When there was no streaming channels, right? All you had was 2, 7, 9, 10, ooh, SBS on a Wednesday night, World Movies. Ooh, okay.
1: And ABC.
0: Well, 2, 7, 9, 10, ABC, SBS. Yep. Yeah, that's it. That's all you had. And when we were growing up, Humsters, 7:30 show on a Monday night, oh, you'd have to wait a whole week to that next episode on the Monday night, whatever. Yep. So were they good days back then? Whereas now,
1: they were good
0: stream
1: days.
0: It, binge it, you know.
1: You tended to sit in there with your family and watch those sorts of things too, but now it doesn't happen. Now one of them's over there on the phone, one of them's in the room and playing games, one of them so and so. Yeah, no interaction, no family time. Yeah,
0: well, we've got a TV in every room of our house for the kids so they can all go and do their own thing. Yeah, but I don't want to watch their crap and then I want to watch my crap.
1: Well, that's how we grow up.
0: Well, yeah, I know, and I against my parents are making me watch their crap. You know, I didn't really appreciate that. Anyway, we better keep ripping through these.
1: Glasshouse Mountains Nature Walk Day.
0: Okay, see Binnaborra.
1: Go up to the Glasshouse
0: Mountains. Oh, so you're rating that.
1: See if you can be another person that gets rescued up there.
0: There has been a few lately on Tipper Gargan, yeah. Okay, so you're telling people to do that.
1: No,
0: you're against Binnaborra.
1: That's the day. Wow. Do you think I'm going to the Glasshouse Mountain? No.
0: I'll do one more. Quiche Lorraine Day. Quiche Day.
1: Yeah.
0: Real men eat quiche. When was that from, that line? It was years and years ago, wasn't it?
1: It was.
0: Was it an advertising campaign?
1: It was.
0: Only real men eat quiche. Do you like quiche?
1: Yeah, don't mind.
0: See, there you go. Real man likes quiche. Geez, we're covering the big stories of the week, aren't we?
1: We've got some stuff we want a lot of listener interaction with today.
0: Oh, yeah.
1: We've got some.
0: You can read out Wayno and Loreno's.
1: Yeah, well, that's a big one. From Lorraine, she's written it in. G'day, Hump Show. This is Wayne and Lorraine's On the Wide Open Road Show.
0: No.
1: It's going to take up 5 minutes of our show. This morning we're on the banks of the Murray River at Robinvale, finishing the last part of the river. We cut the corner from
0: Manangatang
1: to Goolwasso. We headed to Renmark, Mildura, and today to Toolibuck.
0: I'm just loving these names. Jeez, we have some weird names, even driving up to...
1: How would they get to Toolibuck? We'll then leave the Murray and start heading home slowly. Very good. Good choice. Today's question.

0: Topic, as I sit looking over last night's fire in the river.
1: That sounds really tough.
0: That was good. Are we on track to be ready for the 2032 Olympic Games?
1: Mm-hmm.
0: Has the rowing been confirmed for Rockhampton?
1: Don't know. Has it?
0: Or are we?
1: Oh, I think that's still up in the
0: air.
1: Or
0: are we building a rowing facility on the Pine River at Lawton?
1: Don't know.
0: Plus, we apparently need heaps more hotel rooms.
1: Yes.
0: Ah, well, we might make a bit of a cash renting out some spare rooms. Keep up the great work. P.S. from Lorraine, go para.
1: Go para, thanks, Lorraine.
0: I hope you have a very safe trip, Wayno and Loreno, and take your time.
1: Geez, you read that out slowly. You really articulated that very well.
0: Well, I hadn't read it before, so I didn't want to get it wrong, and then I run into things like Menatango.
1: Text messages coming through 0411 626 997. This one is from, trying to find it, ends in 396, don't know.
0: Steve.
1: Oh, no. Yes, Steve. Good morning, Steve. He says, 8 a.m. start weekend, woodshed, crowbar, sledgehammer, tin shed, cordless drill and bits. Yes. Mate, I'm up for this. This is about doing our renovation. Could be Steve. I'm up for that. You heard the story about how my son cut my circular saw cord and stuffed that. Anyway, Bryce from Inaugura, morning to you, Bryce. He said, hey, Acho. Hey, Bryce. He said, how's the dance lessons going? That's an interesting topic, bro, because I've actually got a little bit more information on that. He said, I got talked into it about 6 weeks ago. And for those humpsters who are listening or first-time listeners, I'd like to – hopefully she doesn't find out about this. There's no one listening, is there, out there? I wouldn't mind her getting a dance lessons for her birthday. Shh, don't tell her if you see her. But Bryce says he did it about 6 weeks ago. Another bloke sided up to me on the first night and said with a big smile, doing this will pay dividends. I didn't have a clue, but I'm starting to find out. Increase my popularity on the home front. Oh, cha-ching, I'm with you, Bryce. I think it's a double-edged sword in a positive way here because, you know, it's a birthday. You've thought about the present. You've then got to go and do the thing, you know, and...
0: Don't get him too wound up. The day that he walks in here trying to do the Boston two-step with me is the day he finishes.
1: I'm just hoping they teach us like the nut bush or something like that. That'd be more up my alley. Let me throw down a track from Vic Reeves and the Wonder Stuff, which is Dizzy. Time's getting away from us here, but get involved. Ring up, text in, whatever. Hope your morning's going good.

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3: It is indeed 9.47 on your Wednesday hump day. Acho me, Donnie him, taking you through till 12 o'clock today, talking about all the big news of the week, the little news of the week, the stuff in between, which we actually haven't talked about any of that stuff yet. So, and I've got another thing I was going to throw up today too. Kate from Scarborough, good morning from me. Scarby, she calls it, and sent a selfie in.
4: Hey, Kate.
3: We don't get a lot of selfies in here, but nice to see
4: That's
3: your selfie
4: nice
3: there,
4: Kate.
3: That's
4: a little horsey you got in the background there.
3: Oh, now you're zooming in the photo. Oh, okay. See that? You got to be careful when you send in things like that. Check the background.
4: No, what's right. in? No, yeah, horse's head.
3: Imagine if, like horse's head. Yes, there you go. Morning to everyone out there. Text his stuff in 0411 626 997. We'll read them out. I had a thought during the week, not a new segment. It goes in sort of with the topic of the day, recommendation of the week.
4: Right.
3: How's okay.
4: How's that going to work?
3: Well, it's going to work by, I'd like our humsters and yourself and I, we have to actually say something that happened to them during the week which was good or that they enjoyed. All right, so like it's a positive
4: thing.
3: Oh,
4: we're opening it up for that.
3: Yeah, I think it'd be good. It might give inspiration to some other people out there to do something similar. It could be like a movie, could be a book, TV show that they saw, something they cooked, went out to a nice restaurant, whatever, went to a Binnabara, did a fan. Like, give me a recommendation of the week. That I think that's good. It's very broad.
4: Very good.
3: 0411 626 997. So that, I think, will get the text line going, or just something good that happened, or something you'd recommend during the week. Could be go for a 40-minute walk. Do I take that recommendation on board? Potentially not. But it could be go out and buy your family fish and chips from X fish and chip shop.
4: That's promoting them. So
3: No, I'm not promoting anything. I said X. But yes. It could be if they say it, that's fine. I'm not saying it. But, yeah, it could be whatever. Just something you enjoyed. Recommendation of the week.
4: Very good.
3: You're happy with that?
4: Yeah, you can do that.
3: Well, it's just a broad thing, you know. What did you bring to the table today?
4: I brought a little bit.
3: Okay, give me
4: Actually,
3: something.
4: Actually, I brought one. I think we should open up the text line.
3: Throw it out. Toss it out.
4: Because, I really think the place is going to...
3: Hell in a handbasket.
4: It's a basket case.
3: Oh, what, Australia?
4: Australia. And you know... Of the two of us, I am the non-political one. Our listeners over the years should know that for an absolute fact. That shows the political
3: But you
4: person.
3: Say you're non-political, but you still have to know what's going on.
4: You do.
3: Yeah.
4: And you know.
3: So everyone's political. It's just whether they're
4: look
3: aware
4: at the
3: or
4: news.
3: Not.
4: Don't, you know, I shouldn't look at it at the news. I'm sitting there and I think it starts off this week for me. Our whole judicial system
3: Oh, yeah.
4: is absolutely hopeless. For me, we need the whole lot to be just totally overhauled.
3: Chuck in the Administrative Review Tribunal as well.
4: Yeah. It needs to be overhauled and there has to be some serious things. You've got to stop being soft on crime. We've got drugs are absolutely rampant and are probably 70 and I think that's been kind, 70% of the reason why we see tents every week, the homelessness.
3: I think you're plucking that out of your
4: It was just a number, I'm saying. But in my mind, I think that's probably on the low end.
3: I would say it would contribute to something.
4: But you take drugs out a little bit further. Drugs are illegal. And yet people go to court and nothing happens. With the drugs, you know, like unless you one of these ones get caught with a boatload of them, and there's a lot of that happening. Need to work out whether it's local, state, federal. that absolutely tightens the whole system, then the three levels have got to work together to make sure that it works. And we've got to stop all these judges being so soft on everyone.
3: Well, I heard
4: you know, he's only 17, he's only 18, he needs a shot at life, no conviction recorded. There you go back out there. After they've smashed 14 cars with a stolen one that they've got, injured people, run away, broken into a house while they were doing it. You just go and be better system next time. And levels have got to work together to make sure that it works. And we've got to stop all these judges being so soft on everyone.
3: Well, I heard
4: you know, he's only 17, he's only 18, he needs a shot at life, no conviction recorded. There you go back out there. After they've smashed 14 cars with a stolen one that they've got, injured people, run away, broken into a house while they were doing it. You just go and be better system next time. And they've got injured people, run away, broken into a house while they were doing it. You just go and be better system next time. And

0: that. Do it where you're not interrupting people.
1: What about the Rally for Australia protests?
0: I don't mind that, but do it in a park.
1: Yeah, but that's what I mean. So they're protesting, you agree with, well, whether you agree or disagree with it, they're doing that too. So are the pro-Palestinians, so are the transgender lobbyist activists, whatever, so are, insert name of cause here. I don't think, I'll defend that right to protest, but I don't like the blocking streets, things like that.
0: Exactly.
1: Or when the climate protesters used to strap themselves to the roads and stuff, run over them. Actually,
0: There you go.
1: Yeah, no, but they shouldn't block that. Protest in the right way.
0: Don't stop everyone else. Go and find a place to do it, get a permit to do it, and do it properly.
1: Yeah, I'm okay with that, yeah.
0: And then I had on top of my list politics lying, I suppose it goes with them.
1: I've loved during the week watching them squirm and churn and just listen to the BS. Yeah,
0: you said you were not gonna do this. You weren't gonna do this. Oh, but no. Yeah.
1: I've changed my position.
0: Yeah.
1: So basically, lying. You get if you're a kid at school that gets caught lying or BSing, you just say to the principal or the teacher, "It's all right, miss. I changed my position on that," and they'll say, "Oh, how do you come with that? It's fine, miss. The Prime Minister did it too." Yes. So if it's good for him, it's good for little Johnny or Susie going, "I've changed my position. I recommend..." "I've changed my position."
0: Yeah.
1: So basically lying, you get... if you're a kid at school that gets caught lying or BSing, you just say to the principal or the teacher, "It's all right, miss. I changed my position on that." And they'll say, "Oh, how do you come with that? It's fine, miss. The Prime Minister did it too." Yes. So if it's good for him, it's good for little Johnny or Susie going, "I've changed my position. I recommend that." "It's fine, miss. The Prime Minister did it too." Yes. So if it's good for him, it's good for little Johnny or Susie going, "I've changed my position. I recommend..." "Oh, lifter, said I'd recommend you join me at the gym for 40 minutes, but we all know that's not going to happen." "Hey, don't put me in that. I go to gym, Jan. Get the Don Meister up."
0: "My brother's name's Jim."
1: No, Jan. Well, I do go to gym. I've been slack lately, I've got to say. It's just my bones are hurting. Susie, Jim, what's with people texting in pictures this morning? I like it though. Okay, Susie, got up early and watched the sunrise. This was this morning from the Shorncliffe jetty. Susie,
0: that's
1: pretty nice.
0: Special lady, Susie, yeah.
1: Who's our special lady?
0: Susie. Susie and Johnny.
1: Oh, okay. Well, there's a lot of Susies out there. Who's this one from? Trying to see. Don't know. Don't know. Ends in 715. If Albo can change his position on his before election promises after the election, then why can't we change our after election position and refuse to pay any taxes? Correct.
0: Good idea.
1: Exactly. Hang on. Good for goose gander situation, not rort. Only involved, not in it. Yeah, it's just ridiculous, isn't it? And yeah, anyway. Actually, after the 10 o'clock news board weather update, I did have a topic of the day too, which is about preferential voting. And we've got a specific example over the weekend of the Stafford by-election, which just, you walk away from that thinking, how could that actually happen? But anyway, speaking of which, don't walk away. Tony Childs will take us up to the news sport weather update at 10 o'clock. Hope your morning's going good. I'm going to check and see if we've got a guest tipster out there. If you haven't done it already and you want to be a guest tipster, I'll call you at about 10:30. You get yourself a $20 ice creamery voucher. Why not, Humsters? You can get choc chip, you can get strawberry sundae, you can get whatever. But have a little bit of fun with the tipping contest as well. All right, hang around. Heaps more to come.

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2: Cross Coast Headlines, I'm Lee Harrison. Making news today, the federal government will spend $11 billion to upgrade the ageing Collins-class submarines. The six vessels will get new motors, diesel engines and generators over the next decade. The measure will help bridge a capability gap while we wait for nuclear subs to come into service in the mid to late 2030s. One man's dead and four others have been seriously injured in a shooting in Sydney's southwest. An investigation was sparked when two injured men arrived at Liverpool Hospital. One later died despite undergoing treatment. Two other injured men then arrived at Fairfield Hospital, and a third man arrived at Liverpool. The World Health Organization is warning cases of Ebola in Africa may be spreading faster than originally thought. Modelling from experts in London warns there's been substantial under-detection and the true magnitude of the outbreak remains uncertain. In air sport, the AFL has finalised Tasmania's list concessions ahead of its first draft in 2027. The Devils will have priority access to local prospects for their first four drafts. And the Maroon squad will train at the Sunshine Coast today ahead of the State of Origin series opener. These stories and more today. This is Air News.
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